0: Hi there! It's time for NHK World Japan's Easy Japanese. I'm Eriko Kojima.
1: And I'm Michael Reese. Let's have fun studying Japanese together. Today, we bring you Lesson 18, Expressing Impressions of What You've Experienced. Chinese photographer Mia has just returned from her photo shoot in Nagano Prefecture. She's in the living room of Haru-san House, telling her Vietnamese housemate Tam and the robot landlady Haru-san about her trip.
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2: お帰りなさい。長野はどうでしたか？
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0: Now, let's go over the skit line by line.
1: Haru-san says to Mia,
2: お帰りなさい。
0: Welcome home.
2: 長野はどうでしたか？
0: How was Nagano?
1: Mia replies,
3: すごく楽しかったです。
0: It was really fun.
3: 写真をたくさん撮りました。
0: I took tons of photos.
3: それからお蕎麦も食べました。
0: And I ate soba.
3: とても美味しかったです。
0: It was delicious.
1: Haru-san says,
2: そうですか。
0: Oh, really?
2: よかったですね。
0: I'm glad to hear that.
1: Mia continues,
3: 長野の人はとても親切でした。
0: The people of Nagano were very kind.
1: Tam says,
4: 楽しい旅行でしたね。
0: Seems like you had a good time.
1: Mia had such a wonderful experience in Nagano. Today's key phrase is, it was really fun.
3: すごく楽しかったです。
1: If you remember the form of this phrase, you'll be able to express your impressions of what you've experienced.
0: Here's a breakdown of the phrase. すごく means really. 楽しかったです means it was fun. Today's point is about how to talk about something in the past. With a verb, you change the end from ます to ました to make it past tense, right? Here's what you do with an adjective or noun.Let's start with an explanation of how e adjectives work. They're the ones that end with e, such as fun, 楽しい. Replace the final e of an e adjective with 買った to make it past tense. In this way, it's fun, 楽しいです, for example, becomes 楽しかったです, meaning it was fun.
1: Listen and repeat. Now,Katta is pronounced with a brief pause in between ka and ta.
5: 楽しかったです。すごく楽しかったです。
0: Another example from the skit is おいしかったです。The past tense of it's delicious, おいしいです。Also, よかったです。Is the past tense of that's good, いいです.
1: So that's irregular, isn't it? Mm-hmm. The past tense of いい being conjugated as よかった.
0: That's correct. So you just have to memorize the phrase. Next, な adjectives and nouns. For them, replacing です with でした will turn a sentence into past tense.
1: We learned about な adjectives before too, didn't we?
0: We sure did.A na adjective gets na added immediately after it when modifying a noun. For example, when the word kind modifies a noun, it becomes 親切な. When it stands alone in a sentence, it becomes 親切です. To turn 親切です into past tense, replace です with でした. That makes it 親切でした. And when a noun is followed by です, as in,It's a fun trip. 楽しい旅行です。You can change the sentence into past tense by replacing the ending in the same way. Thus, 楽しい旅行でした。
1: Now listen to a conversation about impressions of a trip.

0: 大阪はどうでしたか？
1: よかったです。とても賑やかでした。
2: Let's take those sentences apart.
0: 大阪はどうでしたか？
3: How was Osaka?
2: Osaka is a major city in Western Japan. Do means how. Since it's followed by でした, you can tell the question refers to something in the past.
1: よかったです。
3: It was good.
2: Remember, yokatta is the e adjective e in the past tense.
1: とてもにぎやかでした。
3: It was very lively.
2: とても means very. にぎやかでした is the past tense of the na adjective にぎやかな, which means lively.
3: Try repeating the answers that follow this question.
4: 大阪はどうでしたか?よかったです。とてもにぎやかでした。
3: Now it's your turn to express other impressions. Imagine you've just returned from a great trip. Tell someone it was wonderful. Wonderful is an e adjective.
4: 素晴らしい。素晴らしい。
3: Go ahead.
1: 素晴らしかったです。素晴らしかったです。
3: Got it? Today's bonus phrase is one that Haru-san said in the skit. Memorize it as one expression.
5: おかえりなさい。
2: おかえりなさい means welcome home or welcome back.It's a greeting to someone who's just returned. Family members or close friends might make it casual with just お帰り. On the other hand, staff members of a hotel will greet patrons with a formal お帰りなさいませ.
3: Listen to how various people say the first version.
6: お帰りなさい.
7: お帰りなさい.
8: お帰りなさい.
3: Okay, here's the skit once more.
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3: Time now for Mia's travel guide. As we heard, Mia traveled to Nagano. Nagano is about 90 minutes from Tokyo on the Shinkansen bullet train. And today, that's our topic, the Shinkansen.
2: The Shinkansen makes traveling around the country convenient. Most major cities are within a few hours of Tokyo Station and, in some cases, a few minutes of one another. For example,A 500-kilometer trip between Tokyo and Kyoto takes only about a little over 2 hours.
3: So, how do passengers spend that time?
2: Well, people enjoy looking out the window, eating bento or boxed meals, reading and taking naps. It's always clean and quiet.
3: You know, that's making me in the mood to go somewhere.
2: We hope you enjoyed today's Easy Japanese.
3: Please join us again.

Hello and welcome to NHK Newsline. I'm Yoko Nishimura in Tokyo with the latest news. Russian President Vladimir Putin says Russia agreed to a compromise proposal regarding Ukraine put forward by the U.S. at a summit held last August. The remark appears to be aimed at drawing U.S. President Donald Trump closer to Moscow's position as Kyiv steps up its military offensive. Putin's remark came in an interview aired on Sunday on Russian state-run media. He did not disclose any details of the proposal. Putin was asked whether Trump had been persuaded by European leaders to shift his stance in favor of Ukraine. Putin doubted the possibility and said that Trump is an experienced politician. Putin also said he expects Trump's special envoy to visit Russia and expressed his readiness to continue negotiations.

0: Meanwhile, a Russian diplomatic source told NHK that the Kremlin is increasingly inclined to distrust Trump. The source noted that some officials have become skeptical about Washington's role as a mediator. Media outlets in Peru have declared right-wing candidate Keiko Fujimori the winner of the country's presidential runoff ahead of the official announcement. They say she defeated her leftist opponent, Roberto Sanchez. This comes after the Electoral Authority released the final vote count on Monday. Fujimori reportedly won 50.1% of the votes in the early June ballot, while Sanchez received 49.9%. Fujimori is the eldest daughter of former President Alberto Fujimori, who died in 2024. Sanchez is a former foreign trade and tourism minister. He has indicated he will contest the results. Election authorities are due to announce the winner as early as July 3rd. Fujimori wrote on social media Monday that she is waiting for the official results. She added, "We are getting closer and closer to starting a path of order and hope for all Peruvians." The death toll from massive earthquakes that hit Venezuela last week has topped 1,700 and may rise. The United Nations says a large number of survivors need humanitarian assistance. Rescue operations have been continuing since two quakes with magnitudes over 7 struck the country on Wednesday. National Assembly President Jorge Rodriguez said on Monday that the deaths had increased to 1,719. The UN says more than 2,200 rescuers from 27 countries have been sent to Venezuela. They are helping local authorities search for people trapped under collapsed buildings as aftershocks continue to be felt. A UN representative in Venezuela gave an update.
1: At least 2,500 structures affected, most of which fully collapsed. So we are definitely looking at a number that is higher than the one already reported.
0: The official said 7 people were rescued on Sunday. That's past the 72-hour window when survival rates are believed to drop drastically. The UN Children's Fund, or UNICEF, said 680,000 children are among the around 1.8 million people who are in need of aid. The U.S. and Iran are once again sending mixed signals about the status of their negotiations. U.S. President Donald Trump says a meeting will be held in Doha on Tuesday, but the Iranian side has refuted this, saying no talks are scheduled in the Qatari capital.
2: Well, there'll be a meeting on that tomorrow in Doha, and they're going to Qatar. I think they've already left, or they're just about getting ready to leave. So we'll see how that goes.
0: White House Press Secretary Karoline Leavitt told Fox News Channel's Fox and Friends about the U.S. plans. She says Trump's special envoy Steve Witkoff and son-in-law Jared Kushner will attend high-level meetings in Doha. She also says technical talks will be held on the sidelines. Iran's foreign ministry spokesperson Esmaili Baghaei says Tehran will send a technical delegation to Doha this week. But he says there won't be any negotiation meetings at any level in the coming days. He says the visits by the U.S. representatives and the Iranian delegation are unrelated. The U.S. Supreme Court has ruled that President Trump acted within his authority when he dismissed a member of the country's independent competition regulator. Trump fired 2 Democratic appointees to the Federal Trade Commission last year. That's the federal agency responsible for policing corporate monopolies and protecting consumers. He said at the time they did not align with his administration's priorities without giving further details. One of the commissioners, Rebecca Slaughter, filed suit seeking her reinstatement. She claimed her removal amounted to a breach of presidential authority. Under federal law, the president can only remove an FTC commissioner for inefficiency, neglect of duty, or wrongdoing in office. In Monday's majority decision, the Supreme Court ruled that the FTC's legal provision protecting officials from removal is unconstitutional. It said that officials who act on behalf of the president are subject to removal by him. The majority decision was supported by 6 conservative justices, some of whom are Trump appointees. The three liberal justices dissented. They wrote that the Supreme Court's decision would distort the structure of government and shift power into the hands of the president. Meanwhile, the U.S. Supreme Court has blocked Trump's bid to oust Federal Reserve Governor Lisa Cook for now. It says she didn't receive enough due process to contest her removal. Cook welcomed the ruling in a statement. She says Trump attempted to remove her on a manufactured pretext. She said it was because she refused to bow to political pressure. Last August, Trump said that he dismissed Cook for alleged mortgage fraud. It was the first time that a president had ever tried to fire a Fed governor. Cook filed a lawsuit claiming her firing would be unjust. Lower courts ruled in her favor. They said the alleged misconduct didn't amount to a firing cause under the Federal Reserve Act. In the 5-4 decision, the Supreme Court ruled that Congress limited the president's power to remove Fed governors at will. It also pointed to the country's long tradition of independent central banking and independence from presidential control. The ruling said she needs a chance to respond to the president's efforts to fire her. Trump lashed out at the decision. He says he'll take appropriate action immediately and make sure she will not be making vital decisions concerning the welfare of the U.S. And now to tell us about what's happening in the world of business, here's Yuko Fukushima from the Biz Desk.
3: Yeah, thanks, Yoko. The Japanese currency traded at the 162 level against the dollar in Tokyo on Tuesday, the weakest in almost 40 years. The yen is being sold on the view the interest rate gap between Japan and the U.S. is unlikely to narrow soon. The last time the pair traded in the 162 range was in December 1986. The dollar's strength is helped by speculation the U.S. Federal Reserve may raise rates this year to contain inflation. In contrast, the pace of the Bank of Japan's hikes is unclear. On the stock market, Tokyo's Nikkei 225 index closed higher for the second straight session to recover the 70,000 mark. Buy orders focused on AI and semiconductor-related shares to help the benchmark add almost 0.9%. The gains follow last year's roller coaster. The index on Friday had its third biggest single-day drop of 3,000 points. That followed Thursday's jump of more than 3,100 points, its fourth largest ever, to a record closing high. A survey in Japan indicates prices of more than 2,500 food items will rise in July. Businesses say they're passing on higher costs linked to the Middle East conflict. The survey by private research firm Teikoku Data Bank covered 195 domestic food producers. They plan to raise prices on 2,566 products. Separately, the researcher says a number of items seeing price hikes from January through November will likely reach almost 15,000. About one-third are processed foods, followed by seasoning products. In ranking the reasons for raising prices, more than 92% of the companies cited higher ingredient costs. Almost 72% said distribution expenses, and about 70% blamed packaging. Japanese Prime Minister Takai Tsunoya says her government is planning to review more closely investments from abroad, and she's calling for greater cooperation between ministries and agencies to ramp up screening capabilities. Takaichi spoke at the first meeting of a newly established Foreign Investment Committee on Monday. The body was formed following the enactment of a revision to the Foreign Exchange and Foreign Trade Act in May.
4: We want to improve the screening capacity of relevant ministries and agencies, and we want to instill a strong understanding that there should be no factionalism. The government as a whole will strengthen communication to improve its capabilities.
3: The Finance Ministry and the National Security Secretariat will co-chair the committee and hold regular meetings. The committee's primary function is to review proposals by foreign governments and investors that would lead to them obtaining shares of Japanese firms in specific industries. Japan's leading automakers saw their new vehicle sales in China tumble in May. They say higher gasoline prices due to the Middle East situation weighed on the numbers. Four out of Japan's five major automakers that sell vehicles in China say their unit sales fell from a year earlier. Subaru posted a 53% decline, while Honda reported an almost 49% dive. Nissan sales tumbled nearly 35%, and Toyota's about

0: Now, after winning a major international award, Yazawa Yuki has found himself in the spotlight.
1: We use traditional recipes that bring out the character of the honey, but we also make a type balancing the sweetness and acidity so people never get tired of drinking it.
0: A key part of Yazawa's approach is his unique choice of honey. One of his staff members visits a beekeeper in Shizuoka and buys honey that can't be put on the Japanese market. That's because the sugar content is under 78%. That kind of honey contains too much water, affecting the taste and the value.
2: Many people believe the higher the sugar content, the better the honey. When it's too low, no one will buy it.
0: Beekeepers say this kind of honey is becoming more common because of climate change. Yazawa wanted to make use of honey that had lost its place in the market, and he focused on one thing, its aroma.
1: Its aroma is remarkably like muscat grapes or mint.
0: When honey with lower sugar content is fermented, the natural aromas come out. Yazawa found a way to turn a flaw into a strength, and that led to an unexpected result.
1: This is a plaque I received.
0: Yazawa became the first Japanese brewer to take home the top prize from the Mead Madness Cup in Poland.
1: Getting global recognition for something made with honey that normally wouldn't even be sold has given me a real boost. It also encourages beekeepers across Japan.
0: Yazawa wants me to catch on in Japan, and he hopes it becomes another way for people to enjoy the country's honey, fruit, and other farm products. Marumo Kanta, NHK World.
3: A correction to make in the stock market story. The Nikkei 225 gained 0.9% on Tuesday. The gains followed last week's roller coaster move. Apologies for the confusion. And now let's get you the latest on the markets.

0: And that's the biz for this hour.
1: Kobe is home to the oldest mosque in Japan. As the number of Muslims coming to Japan for work and study continues to grow significantly, finding ways to coexist with local communities has become an increasingly important challenge. NHK spoke with people on the ground about efforts to address it.
2: This is the Kobe Muslim Mosque, located near the Kitano district, known for its historic Western-style residences. For 90 years, it has served not only as a place of prayer, but also as a hub for community and cultural exchange. It's a place that provides education and helps ease the anxieties of those living far away from their home countries.
3: There aren't many mosques like this in Japan. Just coming here gives me a sense of comfort and peace.
4: When something good happens, I can talk to God. I find comfort and healing here.
2: Asif Mohammed is the chairman of the mosque.

0: He says the mosque and the local community have built a relationship of trust over many years.
1: I've always made it a priority to build stronger ties with the local community.
0: Built in 1935, it is the oldest mosque in Japan. It remained standing after both the Kobe air raid during the Second World War and the Great Hanshin Awaji earthquake in 1995, earning it the nickname the Miracle Mosque. Relief supplies arrived quickly from Muslims across Japan and beyond. They were shared not only among worshippers, but also with local residents, helping the community through a difficult time.
1: A lot of people were suffering at the time, and many came to the mosque. What really stays with me is how we were able to provide food to those in need. Together with the community, we've overcome many challenges to get where we are today.
0: However, the mosque is now facing new challenges as the Muslim population continues to grow. This footage was taken during a mass prayer gathering in March 2026 for Eid al-Fitr, marking the end of the holy month of Ramadan. The video spread widely on social media. Some worshippers can be seen praying on the sidewalk. The mosque says it obtained police permission to use the sidewalk for several hours and only used it for about 15 minutes. Police say there were no issues and everything remained within the approved scope. Even so, social media was flooded with criticism. Some users claimed the gathering obstructed pedestrians, while others posted xenophobic comments. So the mosque decided to take extra steps at its next major holiday gathering, held in May to mark Eid al-Adha. For the first time, prayers were divided into three separate time slots to avoid excessive crowding. The mosque also hired security personnel and implemented measures to prevent people from gathering on the sidewalk. As a result, all worshippers were accommodated within the mosque grounds, and the event concluded without major disruption.
2: Kobe has a long history of living alongside people from different countries. So personally, I've never had any problems.
3: The streets around here are quite narrow and people use them every day. As long as everyone is mindful of that, I don't see any issue.
0: The mosque is also working to deepen understanding within the community. Except on Fridays when congregational prayers are held, the mosque welcomes visitors of all backgrounds, regardless of gender or religion. Around 5,000 people visit each year, including tourists and students. This month, the mosque invited members of the local neighborhood association. For many of them, it was their first time entering a mosque. They were introduced to Islamic culture and customs. After the tour, participants exchanged views and shared a meal prepared in accordance with Islamic dietary guidelines. The mosque also listened to residents' concerns and expressed its desire to coexist harmoniously with the community.
4: This was my first time visiting the mosque, and it helped me understand a lot. We had no idea the mosque had been making these kinds of efforts. I think it's very important to get a sense of what everyday life is like for Muslims. It really gives me peace of mind.
1: It's important for us to meet with people in the community, talk face to face, and continue to communicate clearly. I believe this mosque is an important part of Kobe's heritage. We want everyone to feel comfortable and secure living here, and we'll continue working toward that goal.
0: With tensions escalating in other parts of Japan between mosque users and local residents, Asif says his role is twofold, both ensuring that Muslim newcomers are able to better integrate into their new communities and working to build greater understanding of Muslim culture. For him, that reciprocity is the key to building a harmonious future.
5: Food waste is plummeting overall across Japan. The latest estimates show Japan's food losses hitting new lows since record keeping began in 2012. It's at 4.6 million tons as of the 2024 fiscal year. The government identifies food loss and waste as food products that have been discarded but are still edible. The government wants to reduce the total amount generated each year to about 4.3 million tons by 2030. That's less than half the amount of food that was thrown away in the year 2000. The government announced Tuesday that the amount of food wasted by households is trending down, but that's being somewhat offset by food waste generated by businesses, which is rising. Analysts say that's due to an increase in the number of restaurant customers. The government says it will continue its efforts to hit its target.
6: We will stick with the mindset of avoiding waste and redouble our efforts while considering our basic policy.
5: It's expected officials will encourage people to take their restaurant leftovers home with them in takeout containers and make donations to food banks rather than let food spoil. The hometown of Major League Baseball star Ohtani Shohei has honored him by creating his image in a paddy field. In a vast field in the city of Oshu in northern Japan, the image of the Los Angeles Dodgers two-way player appears. Ohtani is throwing a fastball, and his dog, Dekopin, or Decoy, accompanies him with a ball in its mouth. About eight kinds of rice with different colored leaves were planted in late May to create Ohtani's portrait. Local junior high school students and residents collaborated to create this spectacular work of art.
7: It looks even brighter when you see it close up.
5: This unique rice paddy artwork can be viewed until the end of July.

0: Tokyo saw a drier day Tuesday, but those in western Japan are dealing with persistent rain and landslide concerns due to the rainy season. Our meteorologist Jonathan Oh has the details in World Weather.
1: Hello, we're still seeing the rainy season front that's really centered across the western portions of Japan. And so while the eastern areas of Japan, due to high pressure, has been relatively dry on Tuesday, back toward the south and west, we're seeing a lot more rainfall, some of it heavy, and with the constant rain, that's leading to those landslide concerns. And so as long as this front remains in place, which it looks like it will for the next few days, that's going to be something that residents need to keep an eye out on as we go forward in time. Osaka picking up some rain coming up on Wednesday, Tokyo picking up the rain starting on Thursday, and then we'll see the clouds hanging around as we go through the rest of the week. Sapporo staying dry and highs in the mid-20s, which is definitely warmer than what we're supposed to see for this time of year. Meanwhile, speaking of some rain, heavy rain taking place in Ghana, and that's causing some problems on the ground. Here's a look at some video to give you an idea of the situation. As heavy rain inundated parts of Accra Monday, which caused trouble for those living in the capital of Ghana. The country's disaster management agency carried out operations to rescue residents from floodwaters that poured into homes, roads, and also into vehicles. Now, the Interior Ministry advised residents to exercise extreme caution and avoid traveling until it is safe. Of course, with the amount of water that's in place, some people just can't get around. And it looks like that we're still seeing some rain in the region as we go forward through the day into Tuesday. So looking at some thunderstorms across and toward the north. Heat is the big story here, highs near 40 in Marrakesh. And that's also part of the story into Europe. Heat is the big story with highs moving into the mid-30s in places like Madrid, Rome, and Vienna. We have to go up into Stockholm, Moscow, and Warsaw before we start seeing some rain on Tuesday. Heat for the eastern portion of the United States, that's something to be on the lookout for with some thunderstorms into the upper Midwest as we go into Tuesday. Hope you have a good day wherever you are.

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0: Hello and welcome to this edition of NHK Newsline. I'm Raja Pradhan with the news from Tokyo. Japan has taken another step towards securing the number of imperial family members. The government has approved a bill to revise the imperial house law. The cabinet decided on the revisions at a meeting on Tuesday. Under the bill, females would stay in the imperial family after marriage. They currently leave the imperial household when they marry commoners. A transitional measure has been included. Female members at the time the law takes effect can request to leave the imperial family upon marriage. The bill also enables the adoption of male descendants in the male line of former imperial branches. The imperial family currently consists of Emperor Naruhito and 15 others. Under the imperial house law, the throne is succeeded by males in the male line. At present, only 3 members are eligible. Tuesday's revisions enable adoption of male descendants in the male line of 11 former imperial branches. These branches lost imperial status in 1947. The bill says adoptees must be 15 or older, unmarried, and childless. They would not be able to succeed to the throne, but their male offspring would be eligible. The government will aim to have a bill passed during the current Diet session. Police in Germany have detained a man who allegedly opened fire at a shelter for mothers and children, leaving 6 staff members dead. The shooting took place Monday in the northern state of Lower Saxony. The authorities say the alleged shooter is a 45-year-old German of Turkish origin. They believe a custody dispute was behind the attack. The man was due to meet his 3-month-old daughter and her mother at the shelter on Monday. Neither of them was hurt. The police say the man tried to flee in a vehicle driven by a woman who's also been taken into custody. German Chancellor Friedrich Merz wrote on social media he was shaken to his core by the incident. He expressed his sympathies to the victims and their families. The effects of a deadly heat wave gripping Europe are spreading to the east, where wildfires have broken out. On Sunday, a town in eastern Germany recorded a daytime high of 41.7 degrees Celsius. Hungary and Poland also saw the mercury top 40 degrees. In the Balkans, wildfires have broken out in Croatia and Albania. World Health Organization Director General Tedros Adhanom Ghebreyesus said Sunday more than 1,300 excess deaths linked to high temperatures have been recorded in Europe since June 21st. Many residential buildings, schools, and hospitals are poorly equipped for such heat. The International Energy Agency says only about 20% of households in Europe had air conditioners as of 2022. The World Meteorological Organization warns as global warming continues, heat waves like this are likely to become longer, more frequent, and more intense. Next, rescuers in Venezuela are working around the clock to locate missing people after last week's devastating twin earthquakes. The death toll has surpassed 1,700, and many are still feared to be trapped under the rubble.
1: These new images came on Monday. A woman was rescued from the ruins of a collapsed apartment complex, together with her newborn baby. She and her child, just 18 days old, were pulled out alive after being trapped for 32 hours. Both mother and child are reportedly in a stable condition. The baby was heard crying after being taken to hospital. The critical 72-hour window for survival has passed, but rescue efforts are continuing. This boy was caught under the rubble for 4 days. Rescuers carried him out carefully,

0: Two earthquakes, both with magnitudes over 7, struck Venezuela in quick succession last Wednesday. In the state of La Guaira, to the north of the capital Caracas, buildings were left flattened. Walls have fallen away, exposing the interiors. Venezuelan authorities say, as of Monday, 1,719 people have been confirmed dead. A UN official says at least 2,500 buildings have collapsed. The U.S. Geological Survey has classified last Wednesday's tremors as violent, just below the highest category of extreme. Many people are searching for their loved ones. This man wears a t-shirt bearing the name of his son. Connectivity issues have been making it harder to get in contact with families and friends. An independent website set up to help people find missing loved ones has received more than 40,000 reports. The heavy equipment rescuers desperately need is also in short supply.
1: Queremos apoyo. Queremos máquina. Queremos llevarnos a nuestros familiares. Ayúdennos. No soy el único que está en esta condición.
0: Many who escaped their homes have been unable to return. A woman who says she was living in this building is now sleeping outdoors.
2: I have no choice but to live on the street. I have lost everything except my life. Please help me. I need a place to live.
0: The Venezuelan government has set up a team to check whether infrastructure and buildings are safe as it scrambles to provide assistance to survivors. Aid has been pouring in from around the world. Rescue teams have been sent by 27 countries, including from Europe, the United States, and Central and South America. The U.S. has been bringing in personnel and supplies from naval ships deployed nearby. But as the clock ticks, Venezuela faces a critical moment. Rescuers are working flat out to save lives while they still can.
3: Now, Japan's foreign minister says his country will join international relief efforts in Venezuela. Motegi Toshimitsu said Japan will send essential supplies at Venezuela's request. They'll be provided through the Japan International Cooperation Agency, or JICA. Initial supplies will include 1,500 plastic water containers and 30 water purifiers.
4: The Japanese government will consider sending further necessary support based on local needs, such as dispatching international relief teams and providing emergency grant aid.
3: Motegi said a JICA team has been dispatched to quake-stricken areas to assess medical, recovery, and reconstruction needs. Moving now to what's making headlines in the Asia-Pacific region with Cholapansa Narula at our bureau in Bangkok.
5: The search for the Malaysia Airlines plane missing for over 12 years is set to continue. The Malaysian government has announced it has extended the contract to conduct the search for another year. Flight MH370 disappeared from radar shortly after taking off from Kuala Lumpur on March 8, 2014. The aircraft was bound for Beijing with 239 people on board, most of whom were Chinese passengers. Multiple search operations have been conducted since, but no clues to the location of the plane have been found so far. Malaysia's transport minister said in a statement on Monday, the cabinet extended the agreement with the exploration firm Ocean Infinity until the end of June next year. Relatives of those missing have been urging the government to continue the search. The statement said the extension shows the government's commitment to providing closure for the next of kin of the passengers. After months of delay, the leaders of Australia and Vanuatu have signed a pact covering areas such as security and development. The deal is seen as an attempt to counter China's increasing influence in the South Pacific. Prime Ministers Anthony Albanese and Jotam Napat met in Canberra on Monday to formalise the agreement. The deal stipulates that Vanuatu will not allow foreign military bases or infrastructure on its territory. The country will also work with Australia to develop critical infrastructure. The pact also requires Vanuatu to consult with Australia on any proposed third-party involvement in such projects.
6: Our agreement reflects and confirms Australia's role as Vanuatu's largest and most comprehensive economic, security and development partner, a responsibility that we take seriously.
7: Today's meeting reaffirms our set commitment to continue to strengthen the comprehensive partnership between our two countries.
5: Australia is reportedly considering providing Vanuatu with about $340 million over the next decade or so under the agreement. Meanwhile, China has reacted to the deal.
4: We hope cooperation between the relevant country and the Pacific nation will promote regional development and stability. It should not target any third party nor be used for geopolitical competition.
5: The pact was expected to be signed during Albanese's visit to Vanuatu last September, but the island nation abruptly pulled back. Afterwards, Vanuatu entered talks with Beijing on a comprehensive development cooperation agreement. Japanese anime is increasingly becoming big business in Thailand and across Southeast Asia. A major Japanese trading house and a Thai consumer's goods conglomerate have agreed to boost businesses related to anime characters amid growing demand. Japan's Sumitomo Corporation and Thailand's Sahat Group signed the agreement at a ceremony in Bangkok on Saturday. The two sides plan to develop and roll out new products featuring the popular Japanese anime character Crayon Shin-chan. They will also open specialty stores selling them. Interest in character-related products has been rising rapidly in Thailand, especially among younger consumers. Thailand's Digital Economy Promotion Agency says the country's character business market reached 7.2 billion baht, or about $216 million in 2024, tripling from the previous year.
0: We've grown up on Japanese anime since we were children. They make us feel fun.
8: I believe Southeast Asia is a market where consumer spending on entertainment will continue to grow. We would like to promote Japanese culture while expanding its industry here.
5: The Thai government is optimistic the anime character market will grow larger going forward. That wraps up our bulletin. I'm Chalapansanirula in Bangkok.

0: A survey in Japan indicates prices of more than 2,500 food items will rise in July. Businesses say they're passing on higher costs linked to the Middle East conflict. The survey by private research firm Teikoku Data Bank covered 195 domestic food producers. They plan to raise prices on 2,566 products. Separately, the researcher says the number of items seeing price hikes from January through November will likely reach almost 15,000. About one-third are processed foods, followed by seasoning products. In ranking the reasons for raising prices, more than 92% of the companies cited higher ingredient costs. Almost 72% said distribution expenses, and about 70% blamed packaging. Japanese Prime Minister Takaichi Sanae says her government is planning to review more closely investments from abroad. And she's calling for greater cooperation between ministries and agencies to ramp up screening capabilities. Takaichi spoke at the first meeting of a newly established Foreign Investment Committee on Monday. The body was formed following the enactment of a revision to the Foreign Exchange and Foreign Trade Act in May.
1: We want to improve the screening capacity of relevant ministries and agencies, and we want to instill a strong understanding that there should be no factionalism. The government as a whole will strengthen communication

0: details of the proposal. Putin was asked whether Trump had been persuaded by European leaders to shift his stance in favor of Ukraine. Putin doubted the possibility and said Trump is an experienced politician. Putin also said he expects Trump's special envoy to visit Russia and expressed his readiness to continue negotiations. Meanwhile, a Russian diplomatic source told NHK the Kremlin is increasingly inclined to distrust Trump. The source noted some officials have become skeptical about Washington's role as a mediator. We take you now to Western Japan. Kobe is home to the oldest mosque in the country. As the number of Muslims coming to Japan for work and study continues to grow significantly, finding ways to coexist with local communities has become an increasingly important challenge. NHK spoke with people on the ground about efforts to address it.
1: This is the Kobe Muslim Mosque, located near the Kitano district, known for its historic Western-style residences. For 90 years, it has served not only as a place of prayer, but also as a hub for community and cultural exchange. It's a place that provides education and helps ease the anxieties of those living far away from their home countries.
2: There aren't many mosques like this in Japan. Just coming here gives me a sense of comfort and peace.
3: When something good happens, I can talk to God. I find comfort and healing here.
1: Asif Mohammed is the chairman of the mosque. He says the mosque and the local community have built a relationship of trust over many years.
4: I've always made it a priority to build stronger ties with the local community.
1: Built in 1935, it is the oldest mosque in Japan. It remained standing after both the Kobe air raid during the Second World War and the Great Hanshin Awaji earthquake in 1995, earning it the nickname the Miracle Mosque. Relief supplies arrived quickly from Muslims across Japan and beyond. They were shared not only among worshippers, but also with local residents, helping the community through a difficult time.
4: A lot of people were suffering at the time, and many came to the mosque. What really stays with me is how we were able to provide food to those in need. Together with the community, we've overcome many challenges to get where we are today.
1: However, the mosque is now facing new challenges as the Muslim population continues to grow. This footage was taken during a mass prayer gathering in March 2026 for Eid al-Fitr, marking the end of the holy month of Ramadan. The video spread widely on social media. Some worshippers can be seen praying on the sidewalk. The mosque says it obtained police permission to use the sidewalk for several hours and only used it for about 15 minutes. Police say there were no issues, and everything remained within the approved scope. Even so, social media was flooded with criticism. Some users claimed the gathering obstructed pedestrians, while others posted xenophobic comments. So the mosque decided to take extra steps at its next major holiday gathering, held in May to mark Eid al-Adha. For the first time, prayers were divided into three separate time slots to avoid excessive crowding. The mosque also hired security personnel and implemented measures to prevent people from gathering on the sidewalk. As a result, all worshippers were accommodated within the mosque grounds, and the event concluded without major disruption.
5: Kobe has a long history of living alongside people from different countries. So personally, I've never had any problems.
6: The streets around here are quite narrow and people use them every day. As long as everyone is mindful of that, I don't see any issue.
1: The mosque is also working to deepen understanding within the community. Except on Fridays when congregational prayers are held, the mosque welcomes visitors of all backgrounds, regardless of gender or religion. Around 5,000 people visit each year, including tourists and students.

0: the mosque invited members of the local neighborhood association. For many of them, it was their first time entering a mosque. They were introduced to Islamic culture and customs. After the tour, participants exchanged views and shared a meal prepared in accordance with Islamic dietary guidelines. The mosque also listened to residents' concerns and expressed its desire to coexist harmoniously with the community.
1: This was my first time visiting the mosque, and it helped me understand a lot. We had no idea the mosque had been making these kinds of efforts. I think it's very important to get a sense of what everyday life is like for Muslims. It really gives me peace of mind.
2: It's important for us to meet with people in the community, talk face to face, and continue to communicate clearly. I believe this mosque is an important part of Kobe's heritage. We want everyone to feel comfortable and secure living here, and we'll continue working toward that goal.
0: With tensions escalating in other parts of Japan between mosque users and local residents, Asif says his role is twofold, both ensuring that Muslim newcomers are able to better integrate into their new communities and working to build greater understanding of Muslim culture. For him, that reciprocity is the key to building a harmonious future.

0: In weather, people in the eastern United States are dealing with a major heat wave and trying to find ways to beat the heat. Our meteorologist Jonathan Oh has the outlook for there and elsewhere in our World Weather Report.
1: Hello. Temperatures are really starting to move on the upward direction for the eastern portions of the United States, and that's really getting people to try to get out to places where they can get some relief. Here's some video coming out of New York, where a dangerous heat wave is spreading across the eastern United States, and New Yorkers are seeking relief from the heat by making their way out to Coney Island to cool off in the waters of the beach. Now, New York City was under an extreme heat watch Monday as the mercury reached 31 degrees Celsius in Central Park, according to the National Weather Service. The governor of New York State is urging people to stay hydrated and limit time outdoors through the holiday weekend, which is coming up on Saturday. And as we look at what's happening, it's hot way down toward the southern plains into Texas and extending all the way up into the northeastern portions of the country. Now, behind it, a cold front is pushing on through, and along that front, we're talking about some rain and thunderstorms. But look at the highs here, 35 from Oklahoma City into Atlanta, up to 37 in Washington, D.C. coming up on Wednesday. You'll have to go to the Pacific Northwest to get some relief for the high of 19 in Seattle and Vancouver. Meanwhile, we're talking about rain across the western portions of Japan as the rainy season front continues to linger in the area. Some of these areas may be getting a bit too much rain, so we're keeping an eye out on landslides as they could occur as the rain continues to come in copious amounts. A low will try to develop along this front and push its way toward the east, so we'll be seeing some more rain spreading toward places like Tokyo by Thursday. Fukuoka, Osaka, I'll see plenty of rain on Wednesday. Dry spot up towards Sapporo with highs in the mid-20s as we go through the rest of this week. Heat is the big story in Europe, especially down to the south and also toward the east. Temperatures really moving their way up into the upper 30s in some locations. Madrid and Rome seeing high of around 37 degrees coming up on Wednesday. Rain thunderstorms, though, in places like Vienna and Warsaw for Wednesday. Hope you have a good day wherever you are.

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0: Hello and welcome to this edition of NHK Newsline. I'm Raja Pradhan with the news from Tokyo. Japan has taken another step towards securing the number of imperial family members. The government has approved a bill to revise the imperial house law. The cabinet decided on the revisions at a meeting on Tuesday. Under the bill, females would stay in the imperial family after marriage. They currently leave the imperial household when they marry commoners. A transitional measure has been included. Female members at the time the law takes effect can request to leave the imperial family upon marriage. The bill also enables the adoption of male descendants in the male line of former imperial branches. The imperial family currently consists of Emperor Naruhito and 15 others. Under the imperial house law, the throne is succeeded by males in the male line. At present, only 3 members are eligible. Tuesday's revisions enable adoption of male descendants in the male line of 11 former imperial branches. These branches lost imperial status in 1947. The bill says adoptees must be 15 or older, unmarried, and childless. They would not be able to succeed to the throne, but their male offspring would be eligible. The government will aim to have a bill passed during the current Diet session. Police in Germany have detained a man who allegedly opened fire at a shelter for mothers and children, leaving 6 staff members dead. The shooting took place Monday in the northern state of Lower Saxony. The authorities say the alleged shooter is a 45-year-old German of Turkish origin. They believe a custody dispute was behind the attack. The man was due to meet his 3-month-old daughter and her mother at the shelter on Monday. Neither of them was hurt. The police say the man tried to flee in a vehicle driven by a woman who's also been taken into custody. German Chancellor Friedrich Merz wrote on social media he was shaken to his core by the incident. He expressed his sympathies to the victims and their families. The effects of a deadly heat wave gripping Europe are spreading to the east, where wildfires have broken out. On Sunday, a town in eastern Germany recorded a daytime high of 41.7 degrees Celsius. Hungary and Poland also saw the mercury top 40 degrees. In the Balkans, wildfires have broken out in Croatia and Albania. World Health Organization Director General Tedros Adhanom Ghebreyesus said Sunday more than 1,300 excess deaths linked to high temperatures have been recorded in Europe since June 21st. Many residential buildings, schools, and hospitals are poorly equipped for such heat. The International Energy Agency says only about 20% of households in Europe had air conditioners as of 2022. The World Meteorological Organization warns as global warming continues, heat waves like this are likely to become longer, more frequent, and more intense. Next, rescuers in Venezuela are working around the clock to locate missing people after last week's devastating twin earthquakes. The death toll has surpassed 1,700, and many are still feared to be trapped under the rubble.
1: These new images came on Monday.
2: Eres una dura, mami. Eres una dura.
1: A woman was rescued from the ruins of a collapsed apartment complex, together with her newborn baby. She and her child, just 18 days old, were pulled out alive after being trapped for 32 hours. Both mother and child are reportedly in a stable condition. The baby was heard crying after being taken to hospital. The critical 72-hour window for survival has passed, but rescue efforts are continuing. This boy was caught under the rubble for 4 days. Rescuers carried him out carefully. Two earthquakes, both with magnitudes over 7, struck Venezuela in quick succession last Wednesday. In the state of La Guaira, to the north of the capital Caracas, buildings were left flattened. Walls have fallen away, exposing the interiors. Venezuelan authorities say, as of Monday, 1,719 people have been confirmed dead. A UN official says at least 2,500 buildings have collapsed. The U.S. Geological Survey has classified last Wednesday's tremors as violent, just below the highest category of extreme. Many people are searching for their loved ones. This man wears a t-shirt bearing the name of his son. Connectivity issues have been making it harder to get in contact with families and friends. An independent website set up to help people find missing loved ones has received more than 40,000 reports. The heavy equipment rescuers desperately need is also in short supply.
3: Queremos apoyo. Queremos máquinas. Queremos llevarnos a nuestros familiares. Ayúdennos. No soy el único que está en esta condición.
1: Many who escaped their homes have been unable to return. A woman who says she was living in this building is now sleeping outdoors.
4: I have no choice but to live on the street. I have lost everything except my life. Please help me. I need a place to live.
1: The Venezuelan government has set up a team to check whether infrastructure and buildings are safe as it scrambles to provide assistance to survivors. Aid has been pouring in from around the world. Rescue teams have been sent by 27 countries, including from Europe, the United States, and Central and South America. The U.S. has been bringing in personnel and supplies from naval ships deployed nearby. But as the clock ticks, Venezuela faces a critical moment. Rescuers are working flat out to save lives while they still can.
0: Now, Japan's foreign minister says his country will join international relief efforts in Venezuela. Motegi Toshimitsu said Japan will send essential supplies at Venezuela's request. They'll be provided through the Japan International Cooperation Agency, or JICA. Initial supplies will include 1,500 plastic water containers and 30 water purifiers.
5: The Japanese government will consider sending further necessary support based on local needs, such as dispatching international relief teams and providing emergency grant aid.
0: Motegi said a JICA team has been dispatched to quake-stricken areas to assess medical, recovery, and reconstruction needs. Moving now to what's making headlines in the Asia-Pacific region with Cholapansa Narula at our bureau in Bangkok.
6: The search for the Malaysia Airlines plane missing for over 12 years is set to continue. The Malaysian government has announced it has extended the contract to conduct the search for another year. Flight MH370 disappeared from radar shortly after taking off from Kuala Lumpur on March 8, 2014. The aircraft was bound for Beijing with 239 people on board, most of whom were Chinese passengers. Multiple search operations have been conducted since, but no clues to the location of the plane have been found so far. Malaysia's transport minister said in a statement on Monday, the cabinet extended the agreement with the exploration firm Ocean Infinity until the end of June next year. Relatives of those missing have been urging the government to continue the search. The statement said the extension shows the government's commitment to providing closure for the next of kin of the passengers. After months of delay, the leaders of Australia and Vanuatu have signed a pact covering areas such as security and development. The deal is seen as an attempt to counter China's increasing influence in the South Pacific. Prime Ministers Anthony Albanese and Jotim Napat met in Canberra on Monday to formalise the agreement. The deal stipulates that Vanuatu will not allow foreign military bases or infrastructure on its territory. The country will also work with Australia to develop critical infrastructure. The pact also requires Vanuatu to consult with Australia on any proposed third-party involvement in such projects.
7: Our agreement reflects and confirms Australia's role as Vanuatu's largest and most comprehensive economic, security and development partner, a responsibility that we take seriously.
8: Today's meeting reaffirms our set commitment to continue to strengthen the comprehensive partnership between our two countries.
6: Australia is reportedly considering providing Vanuatu with about $340 million over the next decade or so under the agreement. Meanwhile, China has reacted to the deal.
5: We hope cooperation between the relevant country and the Pacific nation will promote regional development and stability. It should not target any third party nor be used for geopolitical competition.
6: The pact was expected to be signed during Albanese's visit to Vanuatu last September, but the island nation abruptly pulled back. Afterwards, Vanuatu entered talks with Beijing on a comprehensive development cooperation agreement. Japanese anime is increasingly becoming big business in Thailand and across Southeast Asia. A major Japanese trading house and a Thai consumer's goods conglomerate have agreed to boost businesses related to anime characters amid growing demand. Japan's Sumitomo Corporation and Thailand's Sahat Group signed the agreement at a ceremony in Bangkok on Saturday. The two sides plan to develop and roll out new products featuring the popular Japanese anime character Crayon Shin-chan. They will also open specialty stores selling them. Interest in character-related products has been rising rapidly in Thailand, especially among younger consumers. Thailand's Digital Economy Promotion Agency says the country's character business market reached 7.2 billion baht, or about $216 million in 2024, tripling from the previous year.
9: We've grown up on Japanese anime since we were children. They make us feel fun.
10: I believe Southeast Asia is a market where consumer spending on entertainment will continue to grow. We would like to promote Japanese culture while expanding its industry here.
6: The Thai government is optimistic the anime character market will grow larger going forward. That wraps up our bulletin. I'm Cholapansanarula in Bangkok.

0: A survey in Japan indicates prices of more than 2,500 food items will rise in July. Businesses say they're passing on higher costs linked to the Middle East conflict. The survey by private research firm Teikoku Data Bank covered 195 domestic food producers. They plan to raise prices on 2,566 products. Separately, the researcher says the number of items seeing price hikes from January through November will likely reach almost 15,000. About one-third are processed foods, followed by seasoning products. In ranking the reasons for raising prices, more than 92% of the companies cited higher ingredient costs. Almost 72% said distribution expenses, and about 70% blamed packaging. Japanese Prime Minister Takaichi Sanae says her government is planning to review more closely investments from abroad. And she's calling for greater cooperation between ministries and agencies to ramp up screening capabilities. Takaichi spoke at the first meeting of a newly established Foreign Investment Committee on Monday. The body was formed following the enactment of a revision to the Foreign Exchange and Foreign Trade Act in May.
1: We want to improve the screening capacity of relevant ministries and agencies, and we want to instill a strong understanding that there should be no factionalism. The government as a whole will strengthen communication to improve its capabilities.
0: The Finance Ministry and the National Security Secretariat will co-chair the committee and hold regular meetings. The committee's primary function is to review proposals by foreign governments and investors that would lead to them obtaining shares of Japanese firms in specific industries. In other news, Russian President Vladimir Putin says Russia agreed to a compromise proposal regarding Ukraine put forward by the U.S. at a summit held last August. The remark appears to be aimed at drawing U.S. President Donald Trump closer to Moscow's position as Kyiv steps up its military offensive. Putin's remark came in an interview aired Sunday on Russian state-run media. He did not disclose any details of the proposal. Putin was asked whether Trump had been persuaded by European leaders to shift his stance in favor of Ukraine. Putin doubted the possibility and said Trump is an experienced politician. Putin also said he expects Trump's special envoy to visit Russia and expressed his readiness to continue negotiations. Meanwhile, a Russian diplomatic source told NHK the Kremlin is increasingly inclined to distrust Trump. The source noted some officials have become skeptical about Washington's role as a mediator. We take you now to Western Japan. Kobe is home to the oldest mosque in the country. As the number of Muslims coming to Japan for work and study continues to grow significantly, finding ways to coexist with local communities has become an increasingly important challenge. NHK spoke with people on the ground about efforts to address it.
2: This is the Kobe Muslim Mosque, located near the Kitano district, known for its historic Western-style residences. For 90 years, it has served not only as a place of prayer, but also as a hub for community and cultural exchange. It's a place that provides education and helps ease the anxieties of those living far away from their home countries.
3: There aren't many mosques like this in Japan. Just coming here gives me a sense of comfort and peace.
4: When something good happens, I can talk to God. I find comfort and healing here.
2: Asif Mohammed is the chairman of the mosque. He says the mosque and the local community have built a relationship of trust over many years.
5: I've always made it a priority to build stronger ties with the local community.
2: Built in 1935, it is the oldest mosque in Japan. It remained standing after both the Kobe Air Raid during

0: mosque is now facing new challenges as the Muslim population continues to grow. This footage was taken during a mass prayer gathering in March 2026 for Eid al-Fitr, marking the end of the holy month of Ramadan. The video spread widely on social media. Some worshippers can be seen praying on the sidewalk. The mosque says it obtained police permission to use the sidewalk for several hours and only used it for about 15 minutes. Police say there were no issues and everything remained within the approved scope. Even so, social media was flooded with criticism. Some users claimed the gathering obstructed pedestrians, while others posted xenophobic comments. So the mosque decided to take extra steps at its next major holiday gathering, held in May to mark Eid al-Adha. For the first time, prayers were divided into three separate time slots to avoid excessive crowding. The mosque also hired security personnel and implemented measures to prevent people from gathering on the sidewalk. As a result, all worshippers were accommodated within the mosque grounds, and the event concluded without major disruption.
1: Kobe has a long history of living alongside people from different countries. So personally, I've never had any problems.
2: The streets around here are quite narrow and people use them every day. As long as everyone is mindful of that, I don't see any issue.
0: The mosque is also working to deepen understanding within the community. Except on Fridays when congregational prayers are held, the mosque welcomes visitors of all backgrounds, regardless of gender or religion. Around 5,000 people visit each year, including tourists and students. The mosque invited members of the local neighborhood association. For many of them, it was their first time entering a mosque. They were introduced to Islamic culture and customs. After the tour, participants exchanged views and shared a meal prepared in accordance with Islamic dietary guidelines. The mosque also listened to residents' concerns and expressed its desire to coexist harmoniously with the community.
3: This was my first time visiting the mosque, and it helped me understand a lot. We had no idea the mosque had been making these kinds of efforts. I think it's very important to get a sense of what everyday life is like for Muslims. It really gives me peace of mind.
4: It's important for us to meet with people in the community, talk face to face, and continue to communicate clearly. I believe this mosque is an important part of Kobe's heritage. We want everyone to feel comfortable and secure living here, and we'll continue working toward that goal.
0: With tensions escalating in other parts of Japan between mosque users and local residents, Asif says his role is twofold, both ensuring that Muslim newcomers are able to better integrate into their new communities and working to build greater understanding of Muslim culture. For him, that reciprocity is the key to building a harmonious future.

0: 旬ってすごく短いんですよね。だいたい2日から3日って言われてます。
1: In weather, people in the eastern United States are dealing with a major heat wave and trying to find ways to beat the heat. Our meteorologist Jonathan Oh has the outlook for there and elsewhere in our World Weather Report.
2: Hello, temperatures are really starting to move on the upward direction for the eastern portions of the United States, and that's really getting people to try to get out to places where they can get some relief. Here's some video coming out.Of New York, where a dangerous heat wave is spreading across the eastern United States. And New Yorkers are seeking relief from the heat by making their way out to Coney Island to cool off in the waters of the beach. Now, New York City was under an extreme heat watch Monday as the mercury reached 31 degrees Celsius in Central Park, according to the National Weather Service. The governor of New York State is urging people to stay hydrated and limit time outdoors.Through the holiday weekend, which is coming up on Saturday. And as we look at what's happening, it's hot way down toward the southern plains into Texas and extending all the way up into the northeastern portions of the country. Now, behind it, a cold front is pushing on through, and along that front, we're talking about some rain and thunderstorms. But look at the highs here, 35 from Oklahoma City into Atlanta, up to 37 in Washington, D.C. coming up on Wednesday. You'll have to go to the Pacific Northwest to get some relief for the high of 19 in Seattle.And Vancouver. Meanwhile, we're talking about rain across the western portions of Japan as the rainy season front continues to linger in the area. Some of these areas may be getting a bit too much rain, so we're keeping an eye out on landslides as they could occur as the rain continues to come in copious amounts. A low will try to develop along this front and push its way toward the east, so we'll be seeing some more rain spreading toward places like Tokyo by Thursday. Fukuoka, Osaka, we're seeing plenty of rain on Wednesday. Dry spot up towards Sapporo with highs in the mid-20s.As we go through the rest of this week. Heat is the big story in Europe, especially down to the south and also toward the east. Temperatures really moving their way up into the upper 30s in some locations. Madrid and Rome seeing high of around 37 degrees coming up on Wednesday. Rain thunderstorms, though, in places like Vienna and Warsaw for Wednesday. Hope you have a good day wherever you are.

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0: Hello, everybody. It's time for Easy Japanese Grammar Lessons from NHK World Japan. I'm your host, Hiroko Kitadai.
1: And I'm Joe Queenie.
0: Lesson 36. Today's key sentence is, 勉強しなければなりません。I have to study.
1: The main character of our skit is Anna, an international student from Thailand. After a happy stay in Shizuoka, Anna and Sakura are going back to Tokyo.Kenta is at the station to see them off.
0: Let's listen to the skit for lesson 36. The key sentence is, 勉強しなければなりません。I have to study.
2: でも、大学で勉強しなければなりません。
3: じゃあ、僕が春休みに東京に行きます。
0: Okay, let's go over the skit. Kenta said to Anna, 寂しくなります。I will be lonely. 寂しく is the adverbial form of the adjective 寂しい, lonely. Do you remember that e adjectives which end with a syllable eBecome adverbs if you change e to ku. なります, to be, to become, is a verb to express that a person or a thing will change to be in a certain condition.
1: 寂しくなります means I will be lonely, right?
0: Yes, we often say this when we say goodbye to someone. Anna answers, 私もです. Me too, or I'll be lonely too.私 is I. も is a particle meaning to or also. This is a polite expression at the end of a sentence. 私もです is me too, or more literally, I'll be lonely too. でも大学で勉強しなければなりません。But I have to study at my university. でも is but. 大学is a university. で, at, is a particle indicating a place. 勉強しなければなりません is I have to study, I must study, or I need to study. なければなりません have to, must, or need to is an expression to say when you have to do something such as an obligation or a necessity. Verbs take the nai form beforeなければなりません。
1: You use the nai form as a casual denial, right?
0: Yes. You learn how to make the nai form of verbs in lesson 21. To study is 勉強します。Its nai form is 勉強しない, not to study. To say you have to study, you replace nai by なければなりません and say,勉強しなければなりません。It literally means, if I don't study, nothing will happen. I have to study is today's key sentence. Let's practice saying it. 勉強しなければなりません。Kenta says to Anna, じゃあ、僕が春休みに東京に行きます。Then I will go to Tokyo during spring vacation. じゃあ、is then. It's a casual way of saying では. Boku is I. It is a casual word used by a man when he refers to himself. On a formal occasion, a man also uses 私. が is the particle indicating the subject. 春休み is a spring vacation. It consists of 春, spring, and 休み, a vacation.The particle に after a spring vacation indicates time. 東京 is Tokyo. The particle に after Tokyo indicates the direction of a movement. 行きます is to go.
1: Hiroko, 春 is spring. Can we learn the words for the other seasons too?
0: Sure, Joe. Japan has four seasons. Summer is 夏.Autumn is 秋, and winter is 冬.
1: 春、夏、秋、冬。So winter vacation would be 冬休み。
0: Perfect. That's right. Do you like vacations? You learn quickly the words for what you like.
1: ありがとうございます。You know, I'm already actually planning on where to go for my vacation, so...
0: Okay, so let's listen to the skit for lesson 36 again.
3: しくなります。
2: 私もです。でも、大学で勉強しなければなりません。
3: じゃあ、僕が春休みに東京に行きます。

0: Now it's time for Teach Us Teacher, where the program's supervisor, Professor Tokunaga Akane, teaches us today's point for learning.
1: Today we learned how to say I have to study in Japanese. 勉強しなければなりません。I'd like to learn a little bit more about how to say such expressions of obligation.
0: Professor Tokunaga says, when you say you have to, must, or need to do something, you replace the nai part at the end of the nai form of verbs by なければなりません。For example, if you want to say, I have to study, you first change the verb 勉強します to study to its nai form 勉強しない。Then you replace ない by なければなりません。So you say 勉強しなければなりません。In a casual way, なければなりません。Have to, must, or need to becomes なきゃ。So you say 勉強しなきゃ。If you don't have to do something, you change the ない part to don't have to.That is, なくてもいいです。So, when you say, I don't have to study, you change ない in 勉強しない, not to study, to なくてもいいです, and say, 勉強しなくてもいいです。But everybody, I tell you, it's important to study. Next up, we have sound words, where we introduce words that simulate sounds, noises, or behaviors. Today, we introduce some words for winds.
1: How do you describe the sound of wind continuously blowing?
0: Hew, hew. Hew, hew describes how the wind keeps on blowing. It is also used for cold air entering through cracks. If the wind is stronger, pew, pew.
1: Pew, pew. Maybe the wind is speeding up a little bit.
0: When the wind blows even faster and stronger, we say pew, pew.
1: Hew, hew. Pew, pew. Pew, pew. They all sound fairly similar, but their differences show how Japanese can capture different images of wind through slight changes in sound.Before closing, Anna looks back on today's events and tweets in Anna's Tweets.
0: In addition to a summer vacation, schools in Japan

0: and have winter and spring holidays. Every season has its fun in store, the sea in summer and skiing in winter. Isn't it nice?
1: Did you enjoy lesson 36?
0: Today's key sentence was, 勉強しなければなりません。I have to study.
1: Next time, Anna will talk to her dorm mother.
0: Join us again.
2: さようなら。